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Pollito, chicken, gallina hen.

stays out late at night. When he comes home, he holds me tight, and that's what I like.

other day. I know it ain't my brother, 'cause he don't talk that way. I know it ain't my father, boy's voice I know. I know